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1: 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Here's our latest Wolf Country forecast.
2: Here's your AccuWeather forecast. Tonight will be clear with a low of 41. Tomorrow is expected to be sunny with a high of 66. Tomorrow night will be mostly cloudy with a low of 47. On Friday, anticipate cloudy skies and breezy conditions with some rain in the afternoon and a high of 66. Friday night will be breezy with periods of rain with a low of 55. With your AccuWeather forecast, I'm meteorologist Jason Caterina.

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12: Hi, this is Neil Day. So my neighbor Sam quit smoking at an Alex Golan hypnosis, and his wife Sarah lost 25 pounds. So I went. I walked out and never smoked again, and that's after 35 years of smoking. Didn't even believe it at first. Didn't feel like anything really happened, but the desire was completely gone. I went back for a weight loss hypnosis, and I went with my wife Emily, and I lost 33 pounds. Emily, who lost 31 pounds, brought her friend Mary to the weight loss program, and she lost 23. It just completely changed the way that we eat. Thank you, Alex Golan.
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0: 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Here's our latest Wolf Country forecast.
5: Here's your AccuWeather forecast. Overnight, expect clear skies with a low of 40. Tomorrow, Thursday, will bring sunny conditions with a high of 66. Thursday night will be mostly cloudy with a low of 45. Looking ahead to Friday, it will be cloudy and breezy with some afternoon rain showers, boasting a high of 69. Friday night will continue to be breezy with periods of rain and a low of 55. With your AccuWeather forecast, I'm meteorologist Jason Catarina.

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4: 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So my neighbor Sam quit smoking at an Alex Golan hypnosis, and his wife Sarah lost 25 pounds. So I went. 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Didn't even believe it at first. Didn't feel like anything really happened, but the desire was completely gone. I went back for a weight loss hypnosis, and I went with my wife Emily, and I lost 33 pounds. Emily, who lost 31 pounds, brought her friend Mary to the weight loss program, and she lost 23. It just completely changed the way that we eat. Thank you, Alex Golan.
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11: Here's your AccuWeather forecast. Overnight, expect clear skies with a low of 40. Tomorrow, Thursday, will bring sunny conditions with a high of 66. Thursday night will be mostly cloudy with a low of 45. Looking ahead to Friday, it will be cloudy and breezy with some afternoon rain showers, boasting a high of 69. Friday night will continue to be breezy with periods of rain and a low of 55. With your AccuWeather forecast, I'm meteorologist Jason Catarina.

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1: Hi, this is Neil Day. So my neighbor Sam quit smoking at an Alex Dolan hypnosis, and his wife Sarah lost 25 pounds. So I went. I walked out and never smoked again, and that's after 35 years of smoking. Didn't even believe it at first. Didn't feel like anything really happened, but the desire was completely gone. I went back for a weight loss hypnosis, and I went with my wife Emily, and I lost 33 pounds. Emily, who lost 31 pounds, brought her friend Mary to the weight loss program, and she lost 23. It just completely changed the way that we eat. Thank you, Alex Dolan.
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8: Here's your AccuWeather forecast. Overnight, expect clear skies with a low of 40. Tomorrow, Thursday, will bring sunny conditions with a high of 66. Thursday night will be mostly cloudy with a low of 45. Looking ahead to Friday, it will be cloudy and breezy with some afternoon rain showers, boasting a high of 69. Friday night will continue to be breezy with periods of rain and a low of 55. With your AccuWeather forecast, I'm meteorologist Jason Caterina.

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1: 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It's Midnight Wolf Country. We are Country 93.3. The Wolf.

Kevin Ashley and Jody Vallon. So Mitchell Tenpenny and Flo Rida bringing the party with the Whistle and Whiskey Tour. All the details on that in our new section at Cafe Nashville. Here's Co Wetzel with Ella Langley. It's Jaded on Cafe Nashville.

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Kevin Nash. Why, I'm Jody Fallon. So Sierra Ann Cass, she was arrested on August 30th for allegedly stealing $600 worth of power tool batteries from a Minnesota store. Now, here's why I bring it up, because her mugshot looks just like J-Lo. I mean, what do you think? J-Lo maybe in disguise? Bradley Gilbert, here's Good Damn. 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

bigger houses. Dan and Shay on Cafe Nashville. I am Jody Valens of Kenny Chesney hosting the Silver Sands Marina album release party. The show here in Nashville on Friday. All the details in our news section at Cafe Nashville. Sponsored by Hey Now Records. Carry on. It's Kenny Chesney.

0: know, the song that kind of kickstarts the album. Really cool. That's a sound we haven't really dabbled in much. A little throwback to Ronnie Millsap, kind of set the tone for the album.
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3: Hi, this is Neil Day. So my neighbor Sam quit smoking at an Alex Golan hypnosis, and his wife Sarah lost 25 pounds. So I went. I walked out and never smoked again, and that's after 35 years of smoking. Didn't even believe it at first. Didn't feel like anything really happened, but the desire was completely gone. I went back for a weight loss hypnosis, and I went with my wife Emily, and I lost 33 pounds. Emily, who lost 31 pounds, brought her friend Mary to the weight loss program, and she lost 23. It just completely changed the way that we eat. Thank you, Alex Golan.
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and Texas. On Cafe Nashville, I am Jody Vallon. Well, the city of Nashville, like many others around the country, declaring Dolly Parton Day, Dolly Day, tomorrow on 925. Here's Hudson Westbrook. It's Painted You Pretty on Cafe Nashville.

Carly Pierce with Chris Stapleton on Cafe Nashville. I am Jody Vallon. So Kylie Kelce sharing with us as she cleaned out the family's Toyota Sienna minivan. Trash and toys everywhere. Yeah, she discovered the week-old pancakes in a plastic bag. Yeah, she said that that must have been Jason's. Who knows? But there's a limit to letting things go, don't you think? Jason Aldean. Here's Anytime Soon on Cafe Nashville.

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0: You know, the song that kind of kickstarts the album. Really cool. That's a sound we haven't really dabbled in much. A little throwback to Ronnie Millsap kind of set the tone for the album.
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2: Hi, this is Neil Day. So my neighbor Sam quit smoking at an Alex Golan hypnosis, and his wife Sarah lost 25 pounds. So I went. I walked out and never smoked again, and that's after 35 years of smoking. Didn't even believe it at first. Didn't feel like anything really happened, but the desire was completely gone. I went back for a weight loss hypnosis, and I went with my wife Emily, and I lost 33 pounds. Emily, who lost 31 pounds, brought her friend Mary to the weight loss program, and she lost 23. It just completely changed the way that we eat. Thank you, Alex Golan.
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I am Jody Valance of Flatland Calvary. Now is releasing a deluxe edition of their fifth studio album. It's called Work of Heart. Heartstrings, October 2nd. Make sure you pick it up. Here's Flatland. It's Never Coming Back on Cafe Nashville.

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Kevin Ashley, I'm Jody Fallon, I'm Mackenzie Childs, teaming up with Lainey Wilson, creating the first ever collection with the brand having a nod to her own personal style, that bell-bottom country flair, vintage-inspired home decor. All the details in our news section at Cafe Nashville.

He's a ranch hand in a pinch, man. Hotter than the red on the cattle brand. Cause she's a gold digger with a quick trigger. 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

I hope on Cafe Nashville. I am Jody Valens. Don Emmett and Neil Haycock have gained viral fame by sharing videos of Neil cooking nightly dinners for Don. The couple's in their 50s. They've amassed 44 million views and built a global online community just because he's cooking in the kitchen. Hoping to inspire and a new passion for others out there. I love it.

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Kevin Nashville. I'm Jody Vallenwell, a Tennessee construction worker, now has gone viral for eating lunch every day. I mean, his wife makes a very special lunch for him, so that works out pretty well, right? And he just goes on and sings Peaches, Peaches, Peaches, Peaches, Peaches. You know the song from the Mario movie? Yeah. John Party, it's Boots Off, Fun Cafe Nashville. She's got

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3: 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So my neighbor Sam quit smoking at an Alex Golan hypnosis, and his wife Sarah lost 25 pounds. So I went. I walked out and never smoked again, and that's after 35 years of smoking. Didn't even believe it at first. Didn't feel like anything really happened, but the desire was completely gone. 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
0: All the best from Music City.

Gavin Ashwell, I'm Jody Valens. Dolly Parton's Smoky Mountain Christmas Carol Holiday Musical is set to kick off November 14th in Princeton, West Virginia. It's going to hit 25 different cities across the country. Find out where it's going to be near you. You're going to want to see it. Luke Combs, it's Rethink Some Things.

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Jason Aldean on Cafe Nashville. I am Jody Vallon, Taylor Swift receiving the inaugural MTV VMA Artist Director Honors for the 2026 MTV Video Music Awards, hosted by Snoop Dogg.

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That's High Road on Cafe Nashville. I'm Jody Valenzo. Kenny Chesney now adding a second Gillette Stadium show on August 27th next year. It's the All Stadium Original Vibe Room Tour 2027. Tickets are on sale now. Grab yours. Of course, the special guest, Eric Church, Cheryl Crow, and Graylin James. Here's Carry On.

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1: 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Blake Shelton. Let him in anyway.
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0: Hi, this is Neil Day. So my neighbor Sam quit smoking at an Alex Golan hypnosis, and his wife Sarah lost 25 pounds. So I went. I walked out and never smoked again, and that's after 35 years of smoking. Didn't even believe it at first. Didn't feel like anything really happened, but the desire was completely gone. I went back for a weight loss hypnosis, and I went with my wife Emily, and I lost 33 pounds. Emily, who lost 31 pounds, brought her friend Mary to the weight loss program, and she lost 23. It just completely changed the way that we eat. Thank you, Alex Golan.
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And a bad life on Cafe Nashville. I am Jody Vallon. So in case you missed the season premiere of The Voice, season 30, Riley, of course, is a new judge this season. You can catch the latest episode on his artist profile page at Cafe Nashville, the web or the app. Here's Think As You Drunk on Cafe Nashville.

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on Cafe Nashville. I am Jody Valance of Kentucky's Mammoth Cave, a wonder of the world, documented in length of 426 miles. That's the, one of the longest known cave systems in the entire world. A lot of history down there. The Mammoth Cave's limestone contains fossils of ancient sharks lived there in a shallow sea more than 300 million years ago. My mother-in-law told me this. And of course, in 1842, a doctor briefly turned it into a tuberculosis hospital. How cool is that? Cody and Carrie on Cafe Nashville.

0: you know, the song that kind of kickstarts the album. Really cool. That's a sound we haven't really dabbled in much. A little throwback to Ronnie Millsap, kind of set the tone for the album.
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6: Hi, this is Neil Day. So my neighbor Sam quit smoking at an Alex Golan hypnosis, and his wife Sarah lost 25 pounds. So I went. I walked out and never smoked again, and that's after 35 years of smoking. Didn't even believe it at first. Didn't feel like anything really happened, but the desire was completely gone. I went back for a weight loss hypnosis, and I went with my wife, Emily, and I lost 33 pounds. Emily, who lost 31 pounds, brought her friend Mary to the weight loss program, and she lost 23. It just completely changed the way that we eat. Thank you, Alex Golan.
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0: Carry on. Kenny Chesney, sponsored by Hey Now Records on Cafe Nashville. I am Jody Vallon. Moesha Boosey, recently announced as a performer on this year's MTV VMA Awards. That's all set for Sunday the 27th. Ella Langley has two nominations. You looked like you'd love
1: her. I was all but 22, I think, at the time. I'd been out on the road, lonely at night. And it'd been a while.

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Country, 93.3 The Wolf. That's Brantley Gilbert with Good Damn Good Morning. Nichelle here with you on this Thursday morning, helping you wake up and get the day going. Florida Georgia Line fans have something to look forward to in 2027. Head to a festival to see these guys back together again. It's round here on The Wolf.

0: Country 93.3, The Wolf, Tim McGraw, Live Like You Were Dying, Michelle here, Wolf Wake Up Crew, powered by Jazmore Roofing and Contracting. Just before Tim McGraw, we heard Florida Georgia Line round here, and I was talking a little bit about how they are going back on the road together as a duo, Brian Kelly and Tyler Hubbard, back as Florida Georgia Line for their 2027 Anything Goes Again Festival Tour. Crossroads 41, which is in Oshkosh, Wisconsin, will feature Florida Georgia Line as a headliner, as well as Tim McGraw. So that festival in Wisconsin will feature those two, and I believe another third headliner that hasn't been announced yet. But when they kicked off the announcement that they were heading back on the road and they were doing 12 festival stops, Stagecoach was the first one they announced. Carolina Country Music Fest will be one. And Windy City Smokeout, which is in Chicago. And that's where we sent someone from Wolf Country earlier this year as one of our fantasy flyaways, with Russell Dickerson as the headliner. Florida Georgia Line will be there next year. And I know there's a lot of folks who are hoping that as we continue to hear more and more about festival dates, that maybe Boston Calling could be one the boys will be at. I know Boston Calling took this year off and do have plans to be back in festival shape for next year, June 4th through the 6th. They have still not announced who their headliners are. So let's cross our fingers. Florida Georgia Line make their way to New England next summer. Stella Lefty's coming up. We've got Ella Langley coming up.
1: 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And we understand the assignment.
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3: Chris Pappas looked voters in the eye and lied. 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
1: 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Here's our latest Wolf Country forecast.
10: Here's your AccuWeather forecast. Today will be sunny with a high of 66. Expect mostly cloudy skies tonight with a low of 45. Tomorrow will be cloudy and breezy with some rain in the afternoon, reaching a high of 69. Tomorrow night will remain breezy with periods of rain and a low of 55. On Saturday, anticipate breezy and cooler conditions with more rain showers and a high of 62. With your AccuWeather forecast, I'm meteorologist Jason Caterina. On a

Country 93.3 The Wolf. Morgan Wallen and I got better. Michelle with you on this Thursday morning. For those of you who get your day started, maybe with a little bit of a workout or a little way to get the blood flowing, get the heart pumping. If you rely on your fitness watches or your fitness trackers to keep track of calories being burned, you might be getting a little burned. A new study is showing that some popular fitness watches may actually significantly overestimate how many calories people burn during exercise. They looked at four devices with clinical-grade metabolic testing and found typical errors of about 15 to 25%. They looked at Apple Watch Series 8, the Garmin Forerunner 955, Samsung Galaxy Watch 5, and Fitbit Sense 2. Any of you use those? What they found was the Apple Watch Series 8 was the most accurate of the devices tested, but the clinical-grade metabolic testing and found typical errors of about 15 to 25%. They looked at Apple Watch Series 8, the Garmin Forerunner 955, Samsung Galaxy Watch 5, and Fitbit Sense 2. Any of you use those? What they found

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0: Country 93.3, The Wolf. Billy Currington must be doing something right. Thanks for starting your day with The Wolf Wake Up Crew. Michelle here. And as we get closer to the 7 o'clock hour, we'll help you start your day off with your first keyword of the day if you want to get in on our $100,000 cash grab. An opportunity for you to be a $100 winner this week and be qualified for the $1,000 grand prize with a shot at the $100,000 jackpot. Be listening throughout the day for keywords that we'll announce over the course of your workday. And every time you hear a new one, make sure you're entering it at 933thewolf.com as soon as you can after hearing it announced for the first time so you can get yourself an official entry. The first keyword's coming up just after 7. We've got Luke Bryan ahead and Jelly Rolls next on The Wolf.
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1: 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Here's our latest Wolf Country forecast.
2: Here's your AccuWeather forecast. Today will be sunny with a high of 66. Expect mostly cloudy skies tonight with a low of 45. Tomorrow will be cloudy and breezy with some rain in the afternoon, reaching a high of 69. Tomorrow night will remain breezy with periods of rain and a low of 55. On Saturday, anticipate breezy and cooler conditions with more rain showers and a high of 62. With your AccuWeather forecast, I'm meteorologist Jason Caterina.

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1: 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We are Country 93.3. The Wolf.

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1: 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We'll get some Morgan Wallen on for you after Dylan Scott, What He'll Never Have on The Wolf.

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3: 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Here's our latest Wolf Country forecast.
4: Here's your AccuWeather forecast. Today will be sunny with a high of 66. Expect mostly cloudy skies tonight with a low of 45. Tomorrow will be cloudy and breezy with some rain in the afternoon, reaching a high of 69. Tomorrow night will remain breezy with periods of rain and a low of 55. On Saturday, anticipate breezy and cooler conditions with more rain showers and a high of 62. With your AccuWeather forecast, I'm meteorologist Jason Catarina.

0: Country 93.3, The Wolf, Cole Swindell's new single, Girl Dad. Michelle with you on this Thursday morning. We heard Morgan Wallen's newest single, Been By Now, a few songs back. It is up for Song of the Summer at the upcoming MTV VMA Awards. And, you know, Morgan not touring currently. He wrapped up his Still the Problem tour, what, a month and a half or so ago. And is no doubt working on new music. But, you know, even when he is touring, he seems to always be working on new music. And he's got a new single called Last Thing You Need, which was written earlier this year. And one of the songwriters, Blake Pendergrass, said it's not a leftover song from previous album sessions. It's actually part of the upcoming Grand Theft Auto 6, the album soundtrack. Now, there's been buzz that Morgan was going to be a part of GTA 6. The soundtrack is coming out November 19th, and it will feature a mix of hip-hop and pop artists. And apparently this is like kind of a Miami-inspired sound that's also got an emotional tone, and they said it will fit perfectly in with the game storyline. So something to look forward to, a different type of Morgan Wallen song. But for those of you who are anxiously waiting for GTA 6 or have someone in your household who is asking for it for Christmas, like my son now is, plenty of music to be heard as you're playing the game. Tyler Hubbard is on the way. Luke Combs is coming up too. It's Country 93.3, The Wolf.
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1: Chris Pappas looked voters in the eye and lied. 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
3: Yes, it is, Congressman. 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
1: 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Then Pappas lied about it.
4: That is not true.
1: It's all true. Chris Pappas even wound up marrying the lobbyist. 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Lying. 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Chris Pappas won't look out for you in the U.S. Senate. 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

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Luke coming to Gillette Stadium in 2027. Going to be a big year for country music fans who love big shows. Kenny Chesney, of course, also with tickets on sale tomorrow for Kenny Chesney's show, the original Vibe Room tour featuring two shows. The final shows of the entire tour will be at Gillette Stadium Friday and Saturday, August 27th and 28th. They will go on sale on Friday tomorrow.

0: tomorrow morning at 10 a.m. You can still sign up to win tickets to get in to see Kenny on our website at 93.3thewolf.com. Also, very big day for Kenny. The new album, Silver Sands Marina, is out tomorrow as well. And he has released a new video. Not just one video now for the song Goldfish. It's a really cute animated video. He said one video just wasn't enough, and you can watch that on his social media pages as well. So he's getting his fans pumped up and psyched for tomorrow. Coming up, as we look ahead to the 8 o'clock hour, we've got some Kenny Chesney actually on the way. Jason Aldean is coming up. Don't forget, if you haven't entered the first keyword of the day in our $100,000 cash grab, you can do it now. Star is the keyword. 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

0: 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Here's our latest Wolf Country forecast.
1: Here's your AccuWeather forecast. Today will be sunny with a high of 66. Expect mostly cloudy skies tonight with a low of 45. Tomorrow will be cloudy and breezy with some rain in the afternoon, reaching a high of 69. Tomorrow night will remain breezy with periods of rain and a low of 55. On Saturday, anticipate breezy and cooler conditions with more rain showers and a high of 62. With your AccuWeather forecast, I'm meteorologist Jason Catarina.

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Country 93.3, The Wolf, MacArthur, an all-star collaboration there. Hardy with Tim McGraw, Morgan Wallen, and Eric Church. Thanks for starting your Thursday morning with The Wolf Wake Up Crew, powered by Jazzmore Roofing and Contracting. 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

0: Country 93.3, The Wolf, a song about nostalgia. Kenny Chesney, I Go Back. How many of you go back to different shows in your mind that you have attended where Kenny Chesney was on tour at Gillette Stadium? I think I have 7 shows total that I have been to for Kenny Chesney. 2 were not during any of his stadium tours. They were in smaller venues before he was really going out and doing the big stadium tour. But definitely some fond memories of seeing Kenny at Gillette Stadium. One of which was a summer I was pregnant with my now almost 14-year-old son, Max. But the original Vibe Room tour tickets going on sale tomorrow morning at 10 a.m. I believe there are still some pre-sale codes. Different artists who are a part of that tour have provided different pre-sale codes with Graylin James, who's opening the show, Sheryl Crow, and Eric Church. An amazing lineup for these shows that will be wrapping up the tour at Gillette Stadium in Foxborough on Friday and Saturday, August 27th and 28th of next year. You can still sign up to win tickets, by the way, if you want to go to that show for free, 93.3thewolf.com. Speaking of Graylin James, who'll be having the time of his life next year on the road with Kenny Chesney, he's coming up next on The Wolf.
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2: From the Pulse of New Hampshire, MB Tractor Weather Center. 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
3: Here's your AccuWeather forecast. Today will be sunny with a high of 66. Expect mostly cloudy skies tonight with a low of 45. Tomorrow will be cloudy and breezy with some rain in the afternoon, reaching a high of 69. Tomorrow night will remain breezy with periods of rain and a low of 55. On Saturday, anticipate breezy and cooler conditions with more rain showers and a high of 62. With your AccuWeather forecast, I'm meteorologist Jason Caterina.

0: 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Wolf Wake Up Crew here. 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They also power our Wolf Down Lunch. If you've got a special song you want to hear at any time during the day, make sure you reach out to us, whether you text us at 866-900-WOLF, which is 866-900-9653. 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Amy Ryan will host your Wolf Down Lunch, and that whole hour is based on your requests. And at 5, Harrison hosts your 5 Most Wanted at 5, counting down the most requested songs of the day. So you get to make it happen. You get to mold that hour how you see it. So get to us in whatever way is easiest for you, and we'll have that coming your way later this afternoon. We've got some Ella Langley coming up, and we've got Toby Keith on the way. It's Country 93.3, The Wolf.
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0: Country 93.3, The Wolf, Jelly Roll. That is his latest single, Hands Up. I know he is taking some time to figure out what his next plan is after his tour wrapped up. You know, he said he's needing to figure some things out. He is definitely also made mention that he feels like he's accomplished everything he could possibly dream as far as his musical career goes. I obviously hope that, you know, he decides he's going to stick with music. I think he brings such a positive light to wherever he is performing. And I know he was a positive light for a lot of the contestants and finalists who were on American Idol, wondering if he'll be a part of this latest season. I was reading earlier this week that American Idol not going to be in California this year. And, you know, part of it is because it's cheaper for them and for tax purposes to move production to Atlanta, Georgia, which is where they're planning to do a lot of their filming. And now, as we hear word of that, it looks like America's Got Talent could also be moving out of California as well. They have season 22 that they are considering filming in Georgia or possibly Nashville, which is becoming more and more of a hotbed for a lot of filming. NBC series has filmed primarily in Los Angeles up to this point. So we shall see. Other states offering bigger production incentives and tax credits save that show and all of the shows, you know, significant amount of money. So we may start seeing more East Coast shoots taking place. I don't know. New England. Let's bring them on. We've got Morgan Wallen coming up. Atlas has his new single next on The Wolf.
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4: Here's your AccuWeather forecast. Today will be sunny with a high of 66. Expect mostly cloudy skies tonight with a low of 45. Tomorrow will be cloudy and breezy with some rain in the afternoon, reaching a high of 69. Tomorrow night will remain breezy with periods of rain and a low of 55. On Saturday, anticipate breezy and cooler conditions with more rain showers and a high of 62. With your AccuWeather forecast, I'm meteorologist Jason Caterina.

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1: 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You do have until 11 a.m. to enter that. All right, let's get some Luke Bryan on for you after Cody Johnson and his new single, Horseback, on The Wolf.
2: He's a ranch hand in a pinch, man. Hotter than the red on the cattle brand. Cause she's a gold digger with a quick trigger. A cast iron skillet swinging lid flipper. Now he's a double wide on the county line. Sipping on a six pack of Lone Star Light. She did him dirty, took him

George Burge, Mind on You. It's Country 93.3, The Wolf, sending you to all the great shows in New England with an overnight stay. 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How about the Sinclair in Cambridge on Saturday, October 17th? 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

0: Country 93.3 The Wolf, Shane Prophet, Long Live Country, Michelle here with you on this Thursday morning. I am blown away by reading details now of the firing of Dolly Parton's nephew from Dolly Parton's estate. You've probably been hearing some of the buzz. For those of you who remember the morning we all heard, or the evening that we heard the news of Dolly Parton's passing, his face, his voice was who many of us saw. Her nephew, who was the head of her security, has been fired from Dolly Parton's estate. And, you know, when he broke the news, it was a very poignant video. He seemed very heartbroken and, you know, very doting of his Aunt Dolly. Well, the estate has been granted a temporary restraining order against him. They say he threatened to smear Dolly's legacy and made violent threats toward her employees. He also told Dolly's entertainment attorney, quote, "I'm not an entertainment person, I'm a killer." He called himself an international arms dealer and mercenary. So some family drama getting very intense as we now navigate what will happen with Dolly Parton's estate. And I imagine, you know, unfortunately, things like that happen when someone passes away, especially someone like Dolly, who has so much still going on that she was a part of as she passed. And I don't know, we may hear more details about this as it gets closer. But hopefully it doesn't put a damper on tomorrow, which is 9-to-5 Dolly Day. So we'll be celebrating in a big way. Tyler Hubbard is coming up. We've also got some Co Wetzel and Ella Langley on The Wolf.
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Country 93.3, The Wolf, Kenny Chesney, the first single from his upcoming album, Silver Sands Marina, which comes out tomorrow. That is Carry On. Kenny, very excited about the new album. He has released a new video, too, you can see on his Instagram page for one of the other songs on the album called Goldfish. That was the video that I believe they shot in Hawaii, which is a very fun video, but now a second video has been added. He said it's such a good song, it needed a second video. It's an animated video, and it's quite cute, quite entertaining. So you can check that out as you get excited to hear the whole entire album, which will be out within hours now. Tomorrow morning is the big day, also the big day when tickets will go on sale for the original Vibe Room tour. Kenny will wrap up his tour at Foxborough Gillette Stadium on Friday and Saturday, August 27th and 28th of next year. We've got your tickets before they go on sale. You still can sign

0: 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Amy will have a new keyword just after 11. We'll line up some Lainey Wilson and Morgan Wallen for you next. Have a great day.
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1: 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Here's our latest Wolf Country forecast.
17: Here's your AccuWeather forecast. In the afternoon, expect sunny skies with a high of 67. Tonight will be mostly cloudy with a low of 45. Tomorrow will bring cloudy skies and breezy conditions with some rain in the afternoon and a high of 68. Tomorrow night will be breezy with periods of rain and a low of 56. Saturday will be breezy and cooler with more periods of rain, reaching a high of 62. With your AccuWeather forecast, I'm meteorologist Jason Catarina.

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It's Brantley Gilbert's Good Damn on Country 93.3 The Wolf. It's your Friday Eve. Thursday morning. It's Amy checking in. We've got Josh Ross on the way. Megan Maroney. Here's Low Cash with Hometown Home on Country 93.3 The Wolf.

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1: Chris Pappas looked voters in the eye and lied. 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
3: Matt,
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3: Matt,
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3: true.
2: Is.
3: That is not true.
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3: That is not true.
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0: Jamie Wilson and John Mayer on guitar, phone keys, wallet, Country 93.3, The Wolf. Nobody hooks you up with country concerts like The Wolf, and this one is a big one because we're keeping you overnight. 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Zach John King, Jacob Hackworth at the Sinclair in Cambridge. 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
11: Here's your AccuWeather forecast. In the afternoon, expect sunny skies with a high of 67. Tonight will be mostly cloudy with a low of 45. Tomorrow will bring cloudy skies and breezy conditions with some rain in the afternoon and a high of 68. Tomorrow night will be breezy with periods of rain and a low of 56. Saturday will be breezy and cooler with more periods of rain, reaching a high of 62. With your AccuWeather forecast, I'm meteorologist Jason Catarina.

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to Choose in Texas from Ella Langley is now the longest leading number one hit on the Billboard Hot 100, 23 weeks. And yeah, it was previously led at 22 weeks with Mariah Carey's

0: It's Shaboosey's Cowgirl on Country 93.3. The Wolf getting ready to turn this morning into the afternoon. We'll do that with a Thursday edition of the Wolf Down Lunch. By the way, if you missed the current keyword this hour, let me give it to you again. It's Wolf, W-O-L-F. 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Good luck.
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7: From the Pulse of New Hampshire, MB Tractor Weather Center. Here's our latest Wolf Country forecast.
8: Here's your AccuWeather forecast. In the afternoon, expect sunny skies with a high of 67. Tonight will be mostly cloudy with a low of 45. Tomorrow will bring cloudy skies and breezy conditions with some rain in the afternoon and a high of 68. Tomorrow night will be breezy with periods of rain and a low of 56. Saturday will be breezy and cooler with more periods of rain, reaching a high of 62. With your AccuWeather forecast, I'm meteorologist Jason Caterina.

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Tucker Wetmore and Brunette Country 93.3 The Wolf. We have tickets for one of the biggest shows that's been announced in 2027. Saturday, August 28th at Gillette, Kenny Chesney. And it's a big lineup. Eric Church, Sheryl Crow, Graylin James. Tickets go on sale tomorrow morning. You can win them before you can buy them. 933thewolf.com. Here's Blake Whitten.

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93.3 The Wolf. Food divorce. Why more couples are eating separately. Let's talk about this during the Wolf Down Lunch. Coming up in the next few songs. Chris Young, I Didn't Come Here to Leave on The Wolf.

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Cause she's a gold digger with a quick trigger. A cast iron skillet swinging lid flipper.

0: MacArthur with Hardy, Tim McGraw, Morgan Wallen, Country 93.3 The Wolf. Wolf down lunch, and apparently some couples are going through a food divorce where they stop planning, cooking, and eating meals together. A relationship therapist says the trend can reduce stress and scheduling conflicts, but couples still need to make time to connect in other ways. So there you go. If you ever get stuck in the endless, what do you want to eat conversation, that's how you solve the problem. Food divorce. You're on your own. Anyways, the Wolf Down Lunch brought to you by Jazzmore Roofing, top-notch repairs, replacements, and installations in Loudoun, and online at jazzmoreprop.com.
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14: 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Here's our latest Wolf Country forecast.
15: Here's your AccuWeather forecast. In the afternoon, expect sunny skies with a high of 67. Tonight will be mostly cloudy with a low of 45. Tomorrow will bring cloudy skies and breezy conditions with some rain in the afternoon and a high of 68. Tomorrow night will be breezy with periods of rain and a low of 56. Saturday will be breezy and cooler with more periods of rain, reaching a high of 62. With your AccuWeather forecast, I'm meteorologist Jason Catarina.

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0: That's Corey Kent, Empty Words, trending on Country 93.3 The Wolf on this Thursday afternoon. I'm Amy Ryan. Hey, maybe that song will make the five most wanted at five. So we'll be counting those down a little bit later on today with Harrison. In the meantime, more new country, including Eric Church and one from Jordan Davis.
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1: Here's your AccuWeather forecast. In the afternoon, expect sunny skies with a high of 67. Tonight will be mostly cloudy with a low of 45. Tomorrow will bring cloudy skies and breezy conditions with some rain in the afternoon and a high of 68. Tomorrow night will be breezy with periods of rain and a low of 56. Saturday will be breezy and cooler with more periods of rain, reaching a high of 62. With your AccuWeather forecast, I'm meteorologist Jason Caterina.

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0: 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I think Tilly the cat will rethink going up too high in a tree. Your daily dose of good. A cat in England named Tilly is back home. She spent 5 days stuck in a tree. Her owners tried everything, couldn't do it. She climbed too high, so firefighters came in and safely rescued her after a long ordeal, but she's safe now. All right, $100,000 cash grab. Current keyword expires at 3, and it is fish, F-I-S-H. 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
7: Here's your AccuWeather forecast. In the afternoon, expect sunny skies with a high of 67. Tonight will be mostly cloudy with a low of 45. Tomorrow will bring cloudy skies and breezy conditions with some rain in the afternoon and a high of 68. Tomorrow night will be breezy with periods of rain and a low of 56. Saturday will be breezy and cooler with more periods of rain, reaching a high of 62. With your AccuWeather forecast, I'm meteorologist Jason Catarina.

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11: That is not true.
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11: From the Pulse of New Hampshire, MB Tractor Weather Center, here's our latest Wolf Country forecast.
12: Here's your AccuWeather forecast. In the afternoon, expect sunny skies with a high of 67. Tonight will be mostly cloudy with a low of 45. Tomorrow will bring cloudy skies and breezy conditions with some rain in the afternoon and a high of 68. Tomorrow night will be breezy with periods of rain and a low of 56. Saturday will be breezy and cooler with more periods of rain, reaching a high of 62. With your AccuWeather forecast, I'm meteorologist Jason Catarina.

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The Wolf.

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That is Land. 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It's Evan Harrison inside of the Odyssey app. Thanks for checking in with us. Hey, right now, Luke Holmes, Be By You, is playing right here with Wolf Country. Kinda like

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Country 93.3 The Wolf. It's Evan Harrison with Ella Langley, who's making and breaking records in this song. Congratulations, she has it. Yes, the longest running number one hit on the Billboard Hot 100 of all time. Choosing Texas, we gotta play now. 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
7: 94%. That's how much Chris Pappas votes with his party. With the Democratic Party moving dangerously closer to socialism, can we really trust Pappas to stand up to radical socialists taking over his party? Socialism would mean more spending, higher taxes, bigger government, and less freedom. 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

More opportunities on the way for money. We got one more today. That's coming up, 933thewolf.com. Your chance to play in just a bit. Got some new music, too. Let's get to Avrianna enjoying this one. It's called Blood Runs Thicker, right here on The Wolf.

0: It's about that time. Get in the work day and get ready for the five most wanted at five. Not to mention, we got one more chance at money, too. That's coming up next, 933thewolf.com. We'll get that in a quick break and a check on the forecast. What's up? I'm Harrison. Almost there. Home stretch all downhill from here to the weekend. Get in the work day next. Morgan Wall and Carrie Underwood all on deck coming up on The Wolf.
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6: Chris Pappas looked voters in the eye and lied. 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
2: Here's your AccuWeather forecast. Tonight will bring mostly cloudy skies with a low of 45. Looking ahead to tomorrow, expect cloudy conditions with a chance of rain in the afternoon and a high of 68. Tomorrow night, anticipate periods of rain and a low of 56. As we move into Saturday, it'll be cooler with more rain showers expected and a high of 58. Saturday night, we'll continue to see rainy weather with a low of 56. With your AccuWeather forecast, I'm meteorologist Jason Caterina.

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1: 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We are Country 93.3, The Wolf. These are the songs you wanted to hear the most today.

0: It is new. It's Shaboozy. It's called Cowgirl. And it's Country 93.3 The Wolf. It's up. I'm Harrison and the five most wanted at five. That is number five. Thanks for the votes. 933thewolf.com. 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
0: 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Sand is the word. Lainey Wilson, John Mayer, right at home.

He's a ranch hand in a pinch, man. Hotter than the red on a cattle brand. 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
1: Cody Johnson, number two on the five most wanted at five. 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Country and She Knows It is coming in at number one. It's the five most wanted at five right here with The Wolf.

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1: 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S-A-N-D. 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Good luck. I'm Harrison with Graylin James. Water at a Wedding is on The Wolf.

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0: 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September 25th, 925-925. 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
3: Chris Pappas looked voters in the eye and lied. 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
5: That is not true.
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5: From the Pulse of New Hampshire, MB Tractor Weather Center. 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
6: Here's your AccuWeather forecast. Tonight will bring mostly cloudy skies with a low of 45. Looking ahead to tomorrow, expect cloudy conditions with a chance of rain in the afternoon and a high of 68. Tomorrow night, anticipate periods of rain and a low of 56. As we move into Saturday, it'll be cooler with more rain showers expected and a high of 58. Saturday night, we'll continue to see rainy weather with a low of 56. With your AccuWeather forecast, I'm meteorologist Jason Caterina.

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Concord and the Lakes region's home for New Country and the Legends. Country 93 through the Wolf of Tyler Hubbard. That is Land. I am Harrison, a little after 6, right at home with you and your phones, your tablets, and all of your smart devices. Thanks for making the Wolf part of your ride home with you now. 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

It is the Wolf home of big money. Yeah, $100,000. And it continues tomorrow. First thing, Michelle's got your first set of keywords starting right here at 7. And then we go into 9, 11, 1, 3, and 5. The Wolf.

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October 17th, our Country Nights and VIP Lights Tour. It's going to land you down at the Sinclair in Cambridge, Mass. Again, Jacob Hackworth, Zach John King, a sold-out show. All you got to do is get to our website, 933thewolf.com, and sign up for two tickets and a hotel stay courtesy of the Wolf. You always

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Zach Todd, thanks for rounding home with the Wolf Country. I'm Harrison on Country 93.3 The Wolf. And inside of the Odyssey app, we're streaming live right now. Megan Maroney, 1-866-900-WOLF. Brenda is in Guilford listening to The Wolf, and we thank you.

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0: 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Lauren Elena, Chase Matthew, Kane Brown, and more coming up next. And a check on the forecast too, as always. 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
9: 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Here's our latest Wolf Country forecast.
10: Here's your AccuWeather forecast. Tonight will bring mostly cloudy skies with a low of 45. Looking ahead to tomorrow, expect cloudy conditions with a chance of rain in the afternoon and a high of 68. Tomorrow night, anticipate periods of rain and a low of 56. As we move into Saturday, it'll be cooler with more rain showers expected and a high of 58. Saturday night, we'll continue to see rainy weather with a low of 56. With your AccuWeather forecast, I'm meteorologist Jason Caterina.

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13: Here's your AccuWeather forecast. Tonight will bring mostly cloudy skies with a low of 45. Looking ahead to tomorrow, expect cloudy conditions with a chance of rain in the afternoon and a high of 68. Tomorrow night, anticipate periods of rain and a low of 56. As we move into Saturday, it'll be cooler with more rain showers expected and a high of 58. Saturday night, we'll continue to see rainy weather with a low of 56. With your AccuWeather forecast, I'm meteorologist Jason Caterina.

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